were just two lovers. Feet up on the dash, driving nowhere fast, burning through the summer. Radio on blast, make the moment last. She got solar power. Minutes feel like hours.

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2: 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Everyone was there. 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

Fairfax. 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

I ain't so sure about this place. 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It seems like everybody's got a plan. It's kinda like Nashville with a tan.

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3: قد أصابها الله سبحانه وتعالى في مقتل من مقاتلها.
4: Conducted an operation that killed Osama bin Laden, the leader of Al Qaeda.
0: Así las cosas. 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

out like a bell. I grabbed my nine, all I heard was shells falling on the concrete real fast. Jumped in my car, slammed on the gas, bumper to bumper, that pack. Trying to get away from the jack. Police on the scene, you know what I mean? They passed me up, could run it all, I don't mean. If there was a problem, yo, I'll solve it. Check out the hook.